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1: I never take anything for granted. 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Just because it's here today, it can be gone tomorrow. And that's one thing that you'll never in your life ever have to worry about me. If I'll ever change towards you, because baby, I love you. Girl, I love you. Just the way you are.

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1: 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Tyreland are now launching a new spare wheel kit. Not just the wheel and tyre. 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
1: I'm looking for a partner in crime. How about you? For connections that really fit. 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
1: This evening will be dry with clear spells, lowest temperatures of 12 to 15 degrees and a light northerly wind. That's the latest in the Sunshine Newsroom. We'll have more in an hour.
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0: This is Sunshine Soul, the very best of soul and Motown. I'm Enda Murphy on Sunshine Soul Breakfast. 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And of course, we are on the Irish Radio Player app as well. 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

0: This is Sunshine Soul. Good morning and welcome along to Sunshine Soul Breakfast. I'm Enda Murphy. You like soul? You like Motown? Well, you're in the right place. Got some more great soul and Motown for you next.
1: Hi, this is Joe Harrington. Hope you can join me just after two as I continue to play the best of soul and Motown on your easy place to relax. Sunshine Soul. Sunshine.
2: With the latest from the Sunshine Newsroom, I'm Ruby McManus. Four people are dead and two others critically injured after separate road crashes. They happen at counties Louth, Tipperary and Antrim. Tara Duggan reports.
3: An elderly married couple were killed when they were involved in a two-vehicle crash in County Louth. It happened on the R173, the main Dundalk to Carlingford Road, yesterday afternoon. The couple are understood to come from the Cooley area. Two people travelling in the second car were airlifted to the Mater Hospital in Dublin with critical injuries. Gardaí are also looking for eyewitnesses to a crash in which a man in his 50s was killed in County Tipperary. He was pronounced dead at the scene of the collision on the R505 in Dundrum yesterday evening. No other vehicle was involved. North of the border, the PSNI has arrested a man in connection with a hit and run in Belfast, in which a 24-year-old woman named as Raven Adams, who was originally from County Tipperary, was killed. A 22-year-old man was also hurt during the incident.
2: The organisation Dignity for Patients says victims and survivors finally feel believed after a scoping exercise report into convicted paedophile Michael Shine recommended a commission of investigation. The report, published yesterday, recommended a six-phase inquiry. Adrian Riley, CEO of Dignity for Patients, described it as a historic moment and says it's been very emotional for the survivors.
4: There's been a lot of emotion, relief, belief. Somebody listened, somebody's going to do something. And also re-traumatization and anger. And so the whole gamut of emotions that one would expect in terms of people saying or somebody committing to finally believing someone when they've told the truth over 50 years ago that they were sexually abused as children.
2: Competition is holding back four courts from passing on the full increase in wholesale petrol and diesel prices. That's according to Fuels for Ireland. There are ongoing concerns. Tensions between the US and Iran will continue to put upward pressure on prices. CEO of Fuels for Ireland, Kevin McPartlin, says wholesale increases are not being passed on in full.
5: So it's interesting. In the last sort of 8 days since the ceasefire really broke down, the price of the wholesale price for petrol is up somewhere between 14 and 15 cents a litre. Diesel is less, it's between 5 and 6 cents a litre. But interestingly, that hasn't fully been passed through. I'm just observing that myself at forecourts, that isn't being fully passed through.
2: Another status yellow high temperature warning will come into effect later today for counties in South Munster and South Leinster. Met Éireann is cautioning people about the risk of water safety issues, heat stress, forest fires and drought. Its deputy head of forecasting, Aoife Keely, says temperatures will reach 27 degrees in places.
6: There is another yellow high temperature warning in place until 8 p.m. this evening, so from 12 noon, and that's in place basically for counties Carlow, Kilkenny, Laois, Offaly, Wexford, Cork, Limerick, Tipperary and Waterford. So really those kind of southern counties, that's where we'll see temperatures once again in excess of 27 degrees Celsius.
2: And the US ambassador to Ireland welcomed the signing of a law that will allow the government to remove the Dublin Airport passenger cap. Edward Walsh says it's an important step in strengthening Ireland's global connectivity, including with the United States. He says American airlines and businesses have long viewed the country as a vital gateway to Europe. Ambassador Walsh made the comments after the President signed into law the Dublin Airport Passenger Capacity Act. And that's your news for now.
7: 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Now chew. 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Frolic. Frolic. Chew. Chew. Frolic. Chewing while frolicking is kind of your thing now. Extra gum. Chew good.
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2: Another dry day today with plenty of summer sunshine. Top temperatures will range a warm 24 to 26 degrees. As the latest from the Sunshine Newsroom, we'll have more in an hour. Sunshine.
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0: This is Sunshine Soul. Good morning and welcome along to Sunshine Soul Breakfast. I'm Enda Murphy. You like soul? You like Motown? Well, you're in the right place. Got some more great soul and Motown for you next.
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0: The very best of soul and Motown. This is Sunshine Soul. I'm Enda Murphy, and there really are no excuses anymore, really, if you're heading off, if you're outside of the county, if you're outside of the country, wherever you may be around the world, sunshinesoul.ie, and of course, on the Irish Radio Player app. Download it today.
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2: With the latest from the Sunshine Newsroom, I'm Ruby McManus. Four people are dead and two others critically injured after separate road crashes. They happen in counties Louth, Tipperary and Antrim. Tara Duggan reports.
3: An elderly married couple were killed when they were involved in a two-vehicle crash in County Louth. It happened on the R173, the main Dundalk to Carlingford Road, yesterday afternoon. The couple are understood to come from the Cooley area. Two people travelling in the second car were airlifted to the Mater Hospital in Dublin with critical injuries. Gardaí are also looking for eyewitnesses to a crash in which a man in his 50s was killed in County Tipperary. He was pronounced dead at the scene of the collision on the R505 in Dundrum yesterday evening. No other vehicle was involved. North of the border, the PSNI has arrested a man in connection with a hit and run in Belfast, in which a 24-year-old woman named as Raven Adams, who was originally from County Tipperary, was killed. A 22-year-old man was also hurt during the incident.
2: The organisation Dignity for Patients says victims and survivors finally feel believed after a scoping exercise report into convicted paedophile Michael Shine recommended a commission of investigation. The report, published yesterday, recommended a six-phase inquiry. Adrian Riley, CEO of Dignity for Patients, described it as a historic moment and says it's been very emotional for the survivors.
4: There's been a lot of emotion, relief, belief. Somebody listened, somebody's going to do something. And also re-traumatization and anger. And so the whole gamut of emotions that one would expect in terms of people saying or somebody committing to finally believing someone when they've told the truth over 50 years ago that they were sexually abused as children.
2: Competition is holding back four courts from passing on the full increase in wholesale petrol and diesel prices. That's according to Fuels for Ireland. There are ongoing concerns. Tensions between the US and Iran will continue to put upward pressure on prices. CEO of Fuels for Ireland, Kevin McPartlin, says wholesale increases are not being passed on in full.
5: So it's interesting. In the last sort of 8 days since the ceasefire really broke down, the price of the wholesale price for petrol is up somewhere between 14 and 15 cent a litre. Diesel, it's less. It's between 5 and 6 cents a litre. But interestingly, that hasn't fully been passed through. I'm just observing that myself at forecourts. That isn't being fully passed through.
2: Another status yellow high temperature warning will come into effect later today for counties in South Munster and South Leinster. Met Éireann is cautioning people about the risk of water safety issues, heat stress, forest fires and drought. Its deputy head of forecasting, Aoife Keely, says temperatures will reach 27 degrees in places.
6: There is another yellow high temperature warning in place until 8 p.m. this evening, so from 12 noon, and that's in place basically for counties Carlow, Kilkenny, Laois, Offaly, Wexford, Cork, Limerick, Tipperary and Waterford. So really those kind of southern counties, that's where we'll see temperatures once again in excess of 27 degrees Celsius.
2: And the US ambassador to Ireland welcomed the signing of a law that will allow the government to remove the Dublin airport passenger cap. Edward Walsh says it's an important step in strengthening Ireland's global connectivity, including with the United States. He says American airlines and businesses have long viewed the country as a vital gateway to Europe. Ambassador Walsh made the comments after the President signed into law the Dublin Airport Passenger Capacity Act. And that's your news for now.
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2: Another dry day today with plenty of summer sunshine. Top temperatures will range a warm 24 to 26 degrees. As the latest from the Sunshine Newsroom, we'll have more in an hour.
7: Sunshine. This is Sunshine Soul.
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0: This is Sunshine Soul, the very best of soul and Motown. Every weekday morning between 6 and 10 a.m., you've got to put up with me and some great soul and Motown music too. Stay right there. We're back with some more great soul and Motown next.
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0: This is Sunshine Soul, the very best of soul and Motown. 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Stay right there. We're back with some more great soul and Motown next.
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2: With the latest from the Sunshine Newsroom, I'm Ruby McManus. Three people have died in road crashes in Louth and Tipperary. Two others have been seriously injured. Alex Rowley reports.
3: A man and a woman in their 70s were killed in a two-car collision on the R173 at the Bush in County Louth shortly after 3 o'clock yesterday afternoon. The couple was pronounced dead at the scene and their bodies were removed to Louth County Hospital for post-mortem exams. The driver of the second car, a man in his 30s and a woman also in her 30s, were airlifted to Beaumont and Mater hospitals for treatment of serious injuries. Separately, a man in his 50s has died in a crash in Tipperary. The single vehicle collision happened on the R505 in Dundrum yesterday evening and the man was pronounced dead at the scene. Gardaí are appealing for witnesses to both collisions to come forward.
2: There is a call on Aer Lingus to minimise potential job losses from its cost-cutting plans announced yesterday. Local representatives have criticised the scale of the potential job cuts up to 500. Unions want to meet with management as soon as possible to discuss the plans. Fianna Fáil MEP for Dublin, Barry Andrews, is questioning the necessity of the measures.
4: I understand that fuel costs have gone up and carbon costs have gone up and supplier costs have gone up, but this is true of all of the carriers within the IAG portfolio. So it's something that the unions are going to have to talk to Aer Lingus about, because you know these job losses are very dramatic for a company that's making an 11% profit within the IAG network, and I think it's something that really has to be kept to a minimum.
2: Andy Burnham is set to become the leader of the British Labour Party today. He will have to wait until Monday though to replace Keir Starmer as UK Prime Minister. Mr Starmer has been reflecting on his time in office and says it'll be with a sense of pride that he will leave office.
5: Big pride in everything that I've achieved. When I came into politics in 2015, I didn't think I'd be leader of the Labour Party. I didn't think I'd be Prime Minister. That has never been my lifelong ambition. I thought with a bit of luck, Will, when in 2015, I might become Attorney General one day. So this wasn't a great project.
2: Fuels for Ireland says four courts haven't passed on the full increase in wholesale prices. There have been fears of sharp rises in the cost of petrol and diesel for customers. Wholesale petrol prices are up 14 and 15 cents a litre, while diesel are up 5 or 6 cents a litre. CEO for Fuels for Ireland, Kevin McPartland, says competition is likely behind the reluctance to pass on the full increase.
6: It kind of gives light to the constant suggestion that that you know fuel suppliers are very quick to increase prices and very slow to reduce them. They're actually holding back, and I think it's a competition thing. People don't want to be the first to move.
2: And Dublin Zoo is offering hurling fans half price entry on Sunday. Galway and Limerick supporters can avail of discounted tickets ahead of the All Ireland final in Croke Park. Dublin Zoo says people must be wearing their jerseys or supporter gear to get the 50% discount. And that's your news for now.
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7: Dublin's weather.
2: Another dry day today with plenty of summer sunshine. Top temperatures will range a warm 24 to 26 degrees. That's the latest from the Sunshine Newsroom. We'll have more in an hour.
7: Sunshine. This is Sunshine Soul.
9: Sunshine. The best of soul and Motown.

0: The very best of soul and Motown. This is Sunshine Soul. Good morning. Welcome along to Sunshine Soul Breakfast. I'm Enda Murphy here every weekday morning to ease you into your day, get your day started. And you're very welcome along today. Some more great relaxing soul music up next.
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0: 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We've got the music sorted for you, so no need to go anywhere else. Stay right there. More great Sunshine Soul coming up next.
1: 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Hope you can join me just after two as I continue to play the best of soul and Motown on your easy place to relax. 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
2: With the latest from the Sunshine Newsroom, I'm Ruby McManus. Three people have died in road crashes in Louth and Tipperary. Two others have been seriously injured. Alex Rowley reports.
3: A man and a woman in their 70s were killed in a two-car collision on the R173 at the Bush in County Louth shortly after 3 o'clock yesterday afternoon. The couple was pronounced dead at the scene and their bodies were removed to Louth County Hospital for post-mortem exams. The driver of the second car, a man in his 30s and a woman also in her 30s, were airlifted to Beaumont and Mater hospitals for treatment of serious injuries. Separately, a man in his 50s has died in a crash in Tipperary. The single vehicle collision happened on the R505 in Dundrum yesterday evening and the man was pronounced dead at the scene. Gardaí are appealing for witnesses to both collisions to come forward.
2: There is a call on Aer Lingus to minimise potential job losses from its cost-cutting plans announced yesterday. Local representatives have criticised the scale of the potential job cuts up to 500. Unions want to meet with management as soon as possible to discuss the plans. Fianna Fáil MEP for Dublin, Barry Andrews, is questioning the necessity of the measures.
4: I understand that fuel costs have gone up and carbon costs have gone up and supplier costs have gone up, but this is true of all of the carriers within the IAG portfolio. So it's something that the unions are going to have to talk to Aer Lingus about, because you know these job losses are very dramatic for a company that's making an 11% profit within the IAG network, and I think it's something that really has to be kept to a minimum.
2: Andy Burnham is set to become the leader of the British Labour Party today. He will have to wait until Monday, though, to replace Keir Starmer as UK Prime Minister. Mr Starmer has been reflecting on his time in office and says it'll be with a sense of pride that he will leave office.
5: Big pride in everything that I've achieved. When I came into politics in 2015, I didn't think I'd be leader of the Labour Party. I didn't think I'd be Prime Minister. That has never been my lifelong ambition. I thought with a bit of luck, Will, when in 2015 I might become Attorney General one day. So this wasn't a great project.
2: Fuels for Ireland says four courts haven't passed on the full increase in wholesale prices. There have been fears of sharp rises in the cost of petrol and diesel for customers. Wholesale petrol prices are up 14 and 15 cents a litre, while diesel are up 5 or 6 cents a litre. CEO for Fuels for Ireland, Kevin McPartland, says competition is likely behind the reluctance to pass on the full increase.
6: It kind of gives light to the constant suggestion that that you know fuel suppliers are very quick to increase prices and very slow to reduce them. They're actually holding back, and I think it's a competition thing. People don't want to be the first to move.
2: And Dublin Zoo is offering hurling fans half price entry on Sunday. Galway and Limerick supporters can avail of discounted tickets ahead of the All Ireland final in Croke Park. Dublin Zoo says people must be wearing their jerseys or supporter gear to get the 50% discount. And that's your news for now.
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7: Dublin's weather.
2: Another dry day today with plenty of summer sunshine. Top temperatures will range a warm 24 to 26 degrees. That's the latest from the Sunshine Newsroom. We'll have more in an hour. Sunshine.
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But I don't know about that. 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

0: This is Sunshine Soul. I'm Carol Dooley. If you just joined me, good morning. How are you? I hope your morning is going well. Thanks for joining us. And please do stay with us as we'll continue to ease you through your morning into the afternoon and making your day go just a little bit brighter, we hope. This is Sunshine Soul, the best of soul and Motown. More on the way.
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2: With the latest from the Sunshine Newsroom, I'm Ruby McManus. Three people have died in road crashes in Louth and Tipperary. Two others have been seriously injured. Alex Rowley reports.
3: A man and a woman in their 70s were killed in a two-car collision on the R173 at the Bush in County Louth shortly after 3 o'clock yesterday afternoon. The couple was pronounced dead at the scene and their bodies were removed to Louth County Hospital for post-mortem exams. The driver of the second car, a man in his 30s and a woman also in her 30s, were airlifted to Beaumont and Mater hospitals for treatment of serious injuries. Separately, a man in his 50s has died in a crash in Tipperary. The single vehicle collision happened on the R505 in Dundrum yesterday evening, and the man was pronounced dead at the scene. Gardaí are appealing for witnesses to both collisions to come forward.
2: There is a call on Aer Lingus to minimise potential job losses from its cost-cutting plans announced yesterday. Local representatives have criticised the scale of the potential job cuts up to 500. Unions want to meet with management as soon as possible to discuss the plans. Fianna Fáil MEP for Dublin, Barry Andrews, is questioning the necessity of the measures.
4: I understand that fuel costs have gone up and carbon costs have gone up and supplier costs have gone up, but this is true of all of the carriers within the IAG portfolio. So it's something that the unions are going to have to talk to Aer Lingus about, because you know these job losses are very dramatic for a company that's making an 11% profit within the IAG network, and I think it's something that really has to be kept to a minimum.
2: Andy Burnham is set to become the leader of the British Labour Party today. He will have to wait until Monday, though, to replace Keir Starmer as UK Prime Minister. Mr Starmer has been reflecting on his time in office and says it'll be with a sense of pride that he will leave office.
5: Big pride in everything that I've achieved. When I came into politics in 2015, I didn't think I'd be leader of the Labour Party. I didn't think I'd be Prime Minister. That has never been my lifelong ambition. I thought with a bit of luck, Will, when in 2015 I might become Attorney General one day. So this wasn't a great project.
2: Fuels for Ireland says four courts haven't passed on the full increase in wholesale prices. There have been fears of sharp rises in the cost of petrol and diesel for customers. Wholesale petrol prices are up 14 and 15 cents a litre, while diesel are up 5 or 6 cents a litre. CEO for Fuels for Ireland, Kevin McPartland, says competition is likely behind the reluctance to pass on the full increase.
6: It kind of gives light to the constant suggestion that that you know fuel suppliers are very quick to increase prices and very slow to reduce them. They're actually holding back, and I think it's a competition thing. People don't want to be the first to move.
2: And Dublin Zoo is offering hurling fans half price entry on Sunday. Galway and Limerick supporters can avail of discounted tickets ahead of the All Ireland final in Croke Park. Dublin Zoo says people must be wearing their jerseys or supporter gear to get the 50% discount. And that's your news for now.
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7: Dublin's weather.
2: Another dry day today with plenty of summer sunshine. Top temperatures will range a warm 24 to 26 degrees. As the latest from the Sunshine Newsroom, we'll have more in an hour.
7: Sunshine. This is Sunshine Soul.
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0: 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This is Sunshine Soul. I'm Carol Dooley, and on the way, more of the very best of soul and Motown.
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0: 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This is Sunshine Soul. Hope you're doing well today and thank you for joining us. I'm Carol Dooley and please do stay with me. I have so much great music still to come. Can't wait to play it for you and we'll continue after the news.
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2: Sunshine. With the latest from the Sunshine Newsroom, I'm Ruby McManus. A couple in their 70s have died in a road crash in County Louth. The collision involving two vehicles happened on the Maindon Dock to Carlingford Road, the Bush, just after 3 o'clock yesterday. The couple, who were aged in their 70s, were both pronounced dead at the scene. Two other people, a man and a woman, both aged in their 30s, who were travelling in the second car, had to be airlifted to hospitals in Dublin. They're being treated at Beaumont and the matter were serious injuries. Gardaí are appealing for witnesses. Separately, a man aged in his 50s was killed in a single vehicle crash near Dundrum in Tipperary yesterday. Meanwhile, more than 6,300 people have been on job seekers allowance for over a decade at an estimated cost of €800 million to the state. New figures from the Department of Social Protection show 6,329 people have remained on the payment for 10 years or more. There are currently 145,100 people unemployed across the country. ANT leader Pádraig Tobin says social welfare should not become a lifestyle.
3: So the cohort of people within this block are physically healthy, they're in the market supposedly for work, and yet they've gone 10 years straight without work. Now, that is wrong, and it is shocking that it hasn't actually been brought to the attention of the public or the government before, and it's wrong for the government to allow it to happen.
2: The Dublin Commuter Coalition says potentially banning e-scooters is a knee-jerk reaction and will punish responsible users. It says Gardaí are under-resourced to deal with children and criminal gangs using scooters, while retailers are continuing to offer high-powered models. Saif O'Neill, a climate and environmental researcher, says shops are clearly selling vehicles which exceed the speed limits.
4: You have young children and or a degree of criminality abusing e-scooters that are often, you know, modified in a way that allows them to go at even faster speeds. So really, we need a targeted set of measures that is to do with increasing the level of resources to the Gardaí, but also enforcing at the point of sale. How are these things making it onto the street in the first place?
2: The government's new digital wallet is being trialled ahead of a larger rollout later this year. The new app will allow documents to be securely stored on a smartphone. However, people will still be allowed to use physical ID cards and documents. It's part of a new EU law for member states to introduce an app for public services by the end of the year. Irish Independent Technology Editor Adrian Veckler says it won't be possible to add it to a laptop or tablet device.
5: The government digital wallet will act like your digital wallet on your iPhone or your Android phone that you normally use to keep things like concert tickets, boarding tickets, or credit cards. In other words, it will store very important documents like passports and driving licenses and health information.
2: And today is the final day of this year's GAA World Games. Thousands of players from more than 100 countries have taken part in the tournament. It'll wrap up at the home of Waterford GAA Walsh Park later today. This family plays with Shanghai GAA after dad Jack fell in love with Gaelic games while studying in Athlone.
6: I used to study here in Athlone. When I went back to China, then I got involved with Shanghai GAA. They taught me from beginning. And then after that, my wife started to play, and my daughter.
7: I'm enjoying the games and new, very kind friends.
8: My father always led me to sport, and I love GAA, so I always play it.
2: And that's your news for now.
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9: Dublin's weather.
2: Another dry day today with plenty of summer sunshine. Top temperatures will range a warm 24 to 26 degrees. That's the latest from the Sunshine Newsroom. We'll have more in an hour.
9: Sunshine. 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
11: 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The best of soul and Motown.

0: This is Sunshine Soul. I'm Carol Dooley. Thanks for joining us. If you just discovered us, so nice to have you with us. And please do tell a friend. Playing you always the very best of Motown and the very best of soul.
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0: This is Sunshine Soul. Thank you for listening, and please do stay with us. Always the very best of Soul and Motown, and more still to come.
1: Hi, this is Joe Harrington. Hope you can join me just after two as I continue to play the best of Soul and Motown on your easy place to relax. 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
2: With the latest from the Sunshine Newsroom, I'm Ruby McManus. A couple in their 70s have died in a road crash in County Louth. The collision involving two vehicles happened on the main dock to Carlingford Road, the Bush, just after 3 o'clock yesterday. The couple, who were aged in their 70s, were both pronounced dead at the scene. Two other people, a man and a woman, both aged in their 30s, who were travelling in the second car, had to be airlifted to hospitals in Dublin. They're being treated at Beaumont and the matter for serious injuries. Gardaí are appealing for witnesses. Separately, a man aged in his 50s was killed in a single vehicle crash near Dundrum in Tipperary yesterday. Meanwhile, more than 6,300 people have been on job seekers allowance for over a decade at an estimated cost of €800 million to the state. New figures from the Department of Social Protection show 6,329 people have remained on the payment for 10 years or more. There are currently 145,100 people unemployed across the country. ANT leader Pádraig Tobin says social welfare should not become a lifestyle.
3: So the cohort of people within this block are physically healthy, they're in the market supposedly for work, and yet they've gone 10 years straight without work. Now, that is wrong, and it is shocking that it hasn't actually been brought to the attention of the public or the government before, and it's wrong for the government to allow it to happen.
2: The Dublin Commuter Coalition says potentially banning e-scooters is a knee-jerk reaction and will punish responsible users. It says Gardaí are under-resourced to deal with children and criminal gangs using scooters, while retailers are continuing to offer high-powered models. Saif O'Neill, a climate and environmental researcher, says shops are clearly selling vehicles which exceed the speed limits.
4: You have young children and or a degree of criminality abusing e-scooters that are often, you know, modified in a way that allows them to go at even faster speeds. So really, we need a targeted set of measures that is to do with increasing the level of resources to the Gardaí, but also enforcing at the point of sale. How are these things making it onto the street in the first place?
2: The government's new digital wallet is being trialled ahead of a larger rollout later this year. The new app will allow documents to be securely stored on a smartphone. However, people will still be allowed to use physical ID cards and documents. It's part of a new EU law for member states to introduce an app for public services by the end of the year. Irish Independent Technology Editor Adrian Veckler says it won't be possible to add it to a laptop or tablet device.
5: The government digital wallet will act like your digital wallet on your iPhone or your Android phone that you normally use to keep things like concert tickets, boarding tickets, or credit cards. In other words, it will store very important documents like passports and driving licenses and health information.
2: And today is the final day of this year's GAA World Games. Thousands of players from more than 100 countries have taken part in the tournament. It'll wrap up at the home of Waterford GAA Walsh Park later today. His family plays with Shanghai GAA after dad Jack fell in love with Gaelic games while studying in Athlone.
6: I used to study here in Athlone. When I went back to China, then I got involved with Shanghai GAA. They taught me from beginning. And then after that, my wife started to play, and my daughter.
7: I'm enjoying the games and very kind friends.
8: My father always led me to sport, and I love GAA, so I always play it.
2: And that's your news for now.
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2: Another dry day today with plenty of summer sunshine. Top temperatures will range a warm 24 to 26 degrees. As the latest from the Sunshine Newsroom, we'll have more in an hour. Sunshine.
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0: This is Sunshine Soul. I'm Carol Dooley. How are you today? I hope you're well. Thank you for your company. Hope you're enjoying the music. And if you are, well, let me tell you, there's a lot more of the very best Soul and Motown on the way.
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0: Sunshine Soul, always the very best of soul and Motown. I'm Carol Dooley, and it's my pleasure to be here with you every weekday from 10, playing the very best in soul and Motown. And there's a lot more after the news.
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2: With the latest in the Sunshine Newsroom, I'm Jamie Ryan. Andy Burnham has been officially named the new leader of the British Labour Party. He's been appointed during a special conference in central London and replaces Keir Starmer, the UK Prime Minister in waiting, promising to be unashamedly Labour in his government policy. Mr Burnham says he's ready to lead.
3: We are united, and we put the power that comes from that unity at the service of people and places who have been waiting too long for politics to let them hope again. And that's what we're going to do, everybody. We're going to give them hope back.
2: The man charged with dangerous driving causing the death of Grace Lynch has been charged with a further six offences. 18-year-old Keith Lee of Parkview Drive, Poppintree Park in Dublin, appeared before Blanchardstown District Court this morning. Emily Keegan has this report.
4: Grace Lynch died after she was struck by a scrambler bike on the Rattoath Road in Finglas in January. Her death has since inspired the passing of Grace's Law, which bans scramblers from all public spaces. Keith Lee has been charged with dangerous driving causing the 16-year-old's death. Today, the court heard the accused is now facing a further six charges. They include four counts of dangerous driving in or around the same area, one count of no insurance, and one count of having no driving licence. The DPP has directed Mr Lee be sent forward for trial on indictment on the initial charge. His bail was extended, and he'll appear in court again on the 29th of September for service of the Book of Evidence.
2: Driving instructors claim that the road has become a hostile place for learner drivers. It comes as UCD research shows younger drivers are having their road behaviour impacted by social media trends. Meanwhile, around 70% of young drivers feel pressure to take risks because of other drivers. Driving instructor Jimmy Cleary says this is no surprise to him.
5: The public driving out there do not want learner drivers on the road. I'll give you an illustration of that. I could be at a set of traffic lights with a learner driver. We're the first car, the light turns green. Learner driver's going to take a couple of seconds to take off. The people behind are resting on their horns. And overtaking the learner driver, they're overtaken on the inside, they're overtaken on the outside.
2: Over 6,300 vacant and derelict homes have been brought back into use with the help of a government grant. The Department of Housing figures show almost €350 million has been allocated to over 14,300 successful applicants so far. It says six previously vacant properties are now being brought back into use every working day. Over €52 million was made available in the second quarter of this year to make more the 920 units livable. And that is your news for now.
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8: Dublin's weather.
2: Another dry day today with plenty of summer sunshine, possibly hazy at times. Top temperatures will range from a warm 24 to 26 degrees in just light northwest breezes. That's the latest from the Sunshine Newsroom. We'll have more in an hour.
6: Sunshine. This is Sunshine Soul. Sunshine.
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3: Oscar award-winning actress Brenda Fricker has died aged 81, according to her agent. She was best known for her roles in My Left Foot and Home Alone 2, Lost in New York. The Dubliner won an Oscar for Best Supporting Actor in My Left Foot and became the first Irish actress to do so. Journalist and film critic Brian Lloyd says Brenda absolutely loved her community in Dublin 8.
4: I used to live in the Liberties and you'd normally kind of see her just kind of walking around and all the rest of that with her dog. I think it was a little Jack Russell or something like that. As, you know, hate to use the phrase, like a grand dame of the screen and all the rest of it. She was a very, you know, down to earth, had no airs and graces about her, perfectly happy to kind of stop and chat with anyone along the way. And just a very approachable woman.
3: Andy Burnham has been officially named the new leader of the British Labour Party. He's been appointed during a special conference in central London and replaces Keir Starmer, the UK Prime Minister in waiting's, promising to be unashamedly Labour in his government policy. Mr. Burnham says he's ready to lead.
5: We are united and we put the power that comes from that unity at the service of people and places who have been waiting too long for politics to let them hope again. And that's what we're going to do, everybody. We're going to give them hope back.
3: The man charged with dangerous driving causing the death of Grace Lynch has been charged with a further 6 offences. 18-year-old Keith Lee of Parkview Drive, Poppintree Park in Dublin, appeared before Blanchardstown District Court this morning. Emily Keegan has this report.
6: Grace Lynch died after she was struck by a scrambler bike on the Rattoath Road in Finglas in January. Her death has since inspired the passing of Grace's Law, which bans scramblers from all public spaces. Keith Lee has been charged with dangerous driving causing the 16-year-old's death. Today, the court heard the accused is now facing a further 6 charges. They include 4 counts of dangerous driving in or around the same area, 1 count of no insurance and 1 count of having no driving licence. The DPP has directed Mr. Lee be sent forward for trial on indictment on the initial charge. His bail was extended and he'll appear in court again on the 29th of September for service of the Book of Evidence.
3: Driving instructors claim that the road has become a hostile place for learner drivers. It comes as UCD research shows younger drivers are having their road behaviour impacted by social media trends. Meanwhile, around 70% of young drivers feel pressure to take risks because of other drivers. Driving instructor Jimmy Cleary says this is no surprise to him.
7: The public driving out there do not want learner drivers on the road. I'll give you an illustration of that. I could be at a set of traffic lights with a learner driver. We're the first car, the light turns green. Learner driver's going to take a couple of seconds to take off. The people behind are resting on their horns. And overtaking the learner driver, they're overtaken on the inside, they're overtaken on the outside.
3: Over 6,300 vacant and derelict homes have been brought back into use with the help of a government grant. The Department of Housing figures show almost €350 million has been allocated to over 14,300 successful applicants so far. It says 6 previously vacant properties are now being brought back into use every working day. Over €52 million was made available in the second quarter of this year to make more than 920 units livable. And that is your news for now.
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8: Dublin's weather.
3: Another dry day today with plenty of summer sunshine, possibly hazy at times. Top temperatures will range from a warm 24 to 26 degrees in just light northwest breezes. That's the latest from the Sunshine Newsroom. We'll have more in an hour.
8: Sunshine. This is Sunshine Soul.
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0: Oh, that's great. I hope you're enjoying all this brilliant music. We do it every day. The very best of soul and Motown. You're on Sunshine Soul with Joe Harrington. We're going to take a short break. We're back in just a moment.
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0: It's your easy place to relax. It's Sunshine Soul with Joe Harrington. And I've got another fabulous hour of the very best of Soul and Motown on the way. But first, let's get you up to date with the latest news from the Sunshine Newsroom.
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2: With the latest in the Sunshine Newsroom, I'm Jamie Ryan. Oscar award-winning actress Brenda Fricker has died aged 81, according to her agent. She was best known for her roles in My Left Foot and Home Alone 2, Lost in New York. The Dubliner won an Oscar for Best Supporting Actor in My Left Foot and became the first Irish actress to do so. Journalist and film critic Brian Lloyd says Brenda absolutely loved her community in Dublin 8.
3: I used to live in the Liberties and you'd normally kind of see her just kind of walking around and all the rest of that with her dog. I think it was a little Jack Russell or something like that. As, you know, hate to use the phrase, like a grand dame of the screen and all the rest of it. She was a very, you know, down to earth, had no airs and graces about her, perfectly happy to kind of stop and chat with anyone along the way. And just a very approachable woman.
2: The man charged with dangerous driving causing the death of Grace Lynch has been charged with a further six offences. 18-year-old Keith Lee of Parkview Drive, Poppintree Park in Dublin, appeared before Blanchardstown District Court this morning. Emily Keegan has this report.
4: Grace Lynch died after she was struck by a scrambler bike on the Rattoath Road in Finglas in January. Her death has since inspired the passing of Grace's Law, which bans scramblers from all public spaces. Keith Lee has been charged with dangerous driving causing the 16-year-old's death. Today, the court heard the accused is now facing a further six charges. They include four counts of dangerous driving in or around the same area, one count of no insurance, and one count of having no driving licence. The DPP has directed Mr. Lee be sent forward for trial on indictment on the initial charge. His bail was extended, and he'll appear in court again on the 29th of September for service of the Book of Evidence.
2: New flags have gone up outside the Coombe Hospital to mark 200 years since its opening. The maternity hospital collaborated with the National College of Art and Design to create different commemorative flags representing themes of care, compassion and diversity. Babies born in the hospital today will receive a special medal to mark the occasion. Louise Egan was the first baby born in the current hospital site when it opened its doors in 1967.
5: Throughout my life, it has cropped up now and then, and particularly when I came along to have my own children, you know, it was a factor in where I would have them. So I chose here because I had been born here and I'd been the first baby born here.
2: Dublin City Council is to use low-pressure systems for street washing temporarily in an effort to conserve water. The local authority says this will continue for 6 weeks as it balances water supply with public health. However, it will continue to respond to heavily soiled areas. Public health concerns and racist or political graffiti is a priority. When the restrictions are lifted, the council says it will undertake a comprehensive street washing regime to restore cleanliness. Lord Mayor Darrell Barron says local authority has to play its part in conserving water.
6: We will take a week by week and day by day. If I feel as Lord Mayor of the City we're not getting to it, I'm going to make an intervention with Ishgairn in relation to that for us to have a dispensation on it. But we'll take it day by day. We want to play our part as well from a water conservation. I think it's very important as a city council we do our part. If everyone else is doing it, we should be doing something as well too.
2: And that is your news for now.
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2: Another dry day today with plenty of summer sunshine, possibly hazy at times. Top temperatures will range from a warm 24 to 26 degrees in just light northwest breezes. That's the latest from the Sunshine Newsroom. We'll have more in an hour. Sunshine.
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0: 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You're on Sunshine Soul with Joe Harrington. 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

0: 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You're on Sunshine Soul with Joe Harrington, your easy place to relax. 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
2: With the latest in the Sunshine Newsroom, I'm Jamie Ryan. Lessons need to be learned by the HSE on how to resolve industrial disputes, according to SIPTU. Members of that union and Unite have overwhelmingly accepted Labour Court proposals aimed at ending the long-running pay row in the National Ambulance Service. The deal would see a significant pay rise for paramedics and medical emergency technicians, as well as pay rises for other grades. Workers staged a 24-hour strike in May over the row, which has been ongoing for over 6 years. SIPTU's John McCamley says it should have been resolved without the need for industrial action.
3: Well, I think it's disappointing that our members found themselves having to take industrial action to achieve the ultimate goal of resolving this dispute. I think lessons need to be learned by the HSE and how they deal with industrial disputes, so you don't have to resort to strike action.
2: Jeffrey Donaldson is to appeal his conviction for rape and 17 other sexual offences. The former DUP leader was convicted last month of 18 sex offences relating to abuse of two women when they were children. He was later remanded in custody and due for sentencing in September. Mr. Donaldson's solicitor has now confirmed papers will be lodged for an appeal. Despite unemployment rates of 95%, 6,500 people have been availing of the Job Seekers Allowance for over 10 years. The new figures from the Department of Social Protection show that 6,329 people have been claiming the benefit for 10 years or more. This is now a cost to the state of around €800 million. These people in Dublin were asked whether there should be a limit on how long someone can avail of the allowance.
4: If there isn't jobs there in sectors that people have qualifications in, it's not fair to take someone's income from them.
5: There should be more support or more ways to sort of get into an industry.
6: I think if you need it, you need it, but I think maybe further investigation into whether or not you qualify for it and if you've been making the effort to try to get off it should be the case.
2: Revenue officers have seized herbal cannabis worth €3 million at Dublin Airport. The cargo is declared as lighting equipment and it could come from the United States of America, addressed to a property in Dublin. Revenue says 150 kilograms of cannabis was found during routine operations. It says the investigations are ongoing. And that is your news for now.
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7: Dublin's weather.
2: Once again, dry today with plenty of summer sunshine and just a light northwest breeze. Top temperatures between 24 and 27 degrees. That's the latest in the Sunshine Newsroom. We'll have more in an hour.
7: Sunshine. 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

0: It's what we do every single day, whether you're a fan of Aretha Franklin, Marvin Gaye, Stevie Wonder, it's the best of soul and Motown. This is Sunshine Soul. We're going to take a short break, back in a moment.
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2: With the latest in the Sunshine Newsroom, I'm Jamie Ryan. Lessons need to be learned by the HSE on how to resolve industrial disputes, according to SIPTU. Members of that union and Unite have overwhelmingly accepted Labour Court proposals aimed at ending the long-running pay row in the National Ambulance Service. The deal would see a significant pay rise for paramedics and medical emergency technicians, as well as pay rises for other grades. Workers staged a 24-hour strike in May over the row, which has been ongoing for over 6 years. SIPTU's John McCamley says it should have been resolved without the need for industrial action.
3: Well, I think it's disappointing that our members found themselves having to take industrial action to achieve the ultimate goal of resolving this dispute. I think lessons need to be learned by the HSE and how they deal with industrial disputes. You don't have to resort to strike action.
2: Dublin's Lord Mayor will open a book of condolences for Brenda Fricker next week. The actor passed away aged 81, with her agent saying the world is lesser for the lack of her. Former President Michael D. Higgins has also paid tribute, saying she'll be remembered for her acting, but also her kindness and generosity. An online book of condolences has already opened on the Dublin City Council website. Lord Mayor Daryl Barron says Brenda will be sorely missed.
4: It's a very sad day for the city. I will be opening a book of condolence in the Mansion House early next week on Monday. I will issue a release in relation to that, you know, to showcase and celebrate her life. I think she has given so much to this city, an Oscar winner, and that's something to the city. She has always been proud. She's a proud Dubliner.
2: Geoffrey Donaldson is to appeal his conviction for rape and 17 other sexual offences. The former DUP leader was convicted last month of 18 sex offences relating to abuse of two women when they were children. He was later remanded in custody and due for sentencing in September. Mr. Donaldson's solicitor has now confirmed papers will be lodged for an appeal. Despite unemployment rates of 95%, 6,500 people have been availing of the Job Seekers Allowance for over 10 years. The new figures from the Department of Social Protection show that 6,329 people have been claiming the benefit for 10 years or more. This is now a cost to the state of around 800 million euro. These people in Dublin were asked whether there should be a limit on how long someone can avail of the allowance.
5: If there isn't jobs there in sectors that people have qualifications in, it's not fair to take someone's income from them.
6: There should be more supports or more ways to sort of get into an industry.
7: I think if you need it, you need it, but I think maybe further investigation into whether or not you qualify for it and if you've been making the effort to try to get off it should be the case.
2: Revenue officers have seized herbal cannabis worth 3 million euro at Dublin Airport. The cargo is declared as lighting equipment and it could come from the United States of America, addressed to a property in Dublin. Revenue says 150 kilograms of cannabis was found during routine operations. It says the investigations are ongoing.
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8: Dublin's weather.
2: Dry, calm and clear overnight with just a light northerly or variable breeze. A little fresher than recent nights with lowest temperatures of 11 to 14 degrees. That's the latest from the Sunshine Newsroom. We'll have more in an hour.
8: Sunshine. This is Sunshine Soul.
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2: With the latest in the Sunshine Newsroom, I'm Jamie Ryan. Lessons need to be learned by the HSE on how to resolve industrial disputes, according to SIPTU. Members of that union and Unite have overwhelmingly accepted Labour Court proposals aimed at ending the long-running pay row in the National Ambulance Service. The deal would see a significant pay rise for paramedics and medical emergency technicians, as well as pay rises for other grades. Workers staged a 24-hour strike in May over the row, which has been ongoing for over 6 years. SIPTU's John McCamley says it should have been resolved without the need for industrial action.
3: Well, I think it's disappointing that our members found themselves having to take industrial action to achieve the ultimate goal of resolving this dispute. I think lessons need to be learned by the HSE and how they deal with industrial disputes. So you don't have to resort to strike action.
2: Dublin's Lord Mayor will open a book of condolences for Brenda Fricker next week. The actor passed away aged 81, with her agent saying the world is lesser for the lack of her. Former President Michael D. Higgins has also paid tribute, saying she'll be remembered for her acting, but also her kindness and generosity. An online book of condolences has already opened on the Dublin City Council website. Lord Mayor Daryl Barron says Brenda will be sorely missed.
4: It's a very sad day for the city. I will be opening a book of condolence in the Mansion House early next week on Monday. I will issue a release in relation to that, you know, to showcase and celebrate her life. I think she has given so much to this city, an Oscar winner, and that's something to the city. She has always been proud. She's a proud Dubliner.
2: Geoffrey Donaldson is to appeal his conviction for rape and 17 other sexual offences. The former DUP leader was convicted last month of 18 sex offences relating to abuse of two women when they were children. He was later remanded in custody and due for sentencing in September. Mr. Donaldson's solicitor has now confirmed papers will be lodged for an appeal. Despite unemployment rates of 95%, 6,500 people have been availing of the Job Seekers Allowance for over 10 years. The new figures from the Department of Social Protection show that 6,329 people have been claiming the benefit for 10 years or more. This is now a cost to the state of around €800 million. These people in Dublin were asked whether there should be a limit on how long someone can avail of the allowance.
5: If there isn't jobs there in sectors that people have qualifications in, it's not fair to take someone's income from them.
6: There should be more support or more ways to sort of get into an industry.
7: I think if you need it, you need it, but I think maybe further investigation into whether or not you qualify for it and if you've been making the effort to try to get off it should be the case.
2: Revenue officers have seized herbal cannabis worth €3 million at Dublin Airport. The cargo is declared as lighting equipment and it could come from the United States of America, addressed to a property in Dublin. Revenue says 150 kilograms of cannabis was found during routine operations. It says the investigations are ongoing.
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8: Dublin's weather.
2: Dry, calm and clear overnight with just a light northerly or variable breeze. A little fresher than recent nights with lowest temperatures of 11 to 14 degrees. That's the latest from the Sunshine Newsroom. We'll have more in an hour. Sunshine.
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0: Hello and hope you're well this evening. I'm Robbie Fogarty. 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

1 month ago today, I was happy as a lark. But now I go for walks, to the movies, maybe to the park. I have a seat on the same old bench to watch the children play. You know, tomorrow is their future, but for me, just another day. 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I keep saying, she'll be back, but today, again.

0: 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I'm Robbie Fogarty, the very best of Motown and the greatest soul music of all time. I'll have more for you next.
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2: With the latest in the Sunshine Newsroom, I'm Jamie Ryan. Lessons need to be learned by the HSE on how to resolve industrial disputes, according to SIPTU. Members of that union and Unite have overwhelmingly accepted Labour Court proposals aimed at ending the long-running pay row in the National Ambulance Service. The deal would see a significant pay rise for paramedics and medical emergency technicians, as well as pay rises for other grades. Workers staged a 24-hour strike in May over the row, which has been ongoing for over 6 years. SIPTU's John McCamley says it should have been resolved without the need for industrial action.
3: Well, I think it's disappointing that our members found themselves having to take industrial action to achieve the ultimate goal of resolving this dispute. I think lessons need to be learned by the HSE and how they deal with industrial disputes, so you don't have to resort to strike action.
2: Dublin's Lord Mayor will open a book of condolences for Brenda Fricker next week. The actor passed away aged 81, with her agent saying the world is lesser for the lack of her. Former President Michael D. Higgins has also paid tribute, saying she'll be remembered for her acting, but also her kindness and generosity. An online book of condolences has already opened on the Dublin City Council website. Lord Mayor Daryl Barron says Brenda will be sorely missed.
4: It's a very sad day for the city. I will be opening a book of condolence in the Mansion House early next week on Monday. I will issue a release in relation to that, you know, to showcase and celebrate her life. I think she has given so much to this city, an Oscar winner, and that's something to the city. She has always been proud. She's a proud Dubliner.
2: Geoffrey Donaldson is to appeal his conviction for rape and 17 other sexual offences. The former DUP leader was convicted last month of 18 sex offences relating to abuse of two women when they were children. He was later remanded in custody and due for sentencing in September. Mr. Donaldson's solicitor has now confirmed papers will be lodged for an appeal. Despite unemployment rates of 95%, 6,500 people have been availing of the Job Seekers Allowance for over 10 years. The new figures from the Department of Social Protection show that 6,329 people have been claiming the benefit for 10 years or more. This is now a cost to the state of around €800 million. These people in Dublin were asked whether there should be a limit on how long someone can avail of the allowance.
5: If there isn't jobs there in sectors that people have qualifications in, it's not fair to take someone's income from them.
6: There should be more support or more ways to sort of get into an industry.
7: I think if you need it, you need it, but I think maybe further investigation into whether or not you qualify for it and if you've been making the effort to try to get off it should be the case.
2: Revenue officers have seized herbal cannabis worth €3 million at Dublin Airport. The cargo is declared as lighting equipment and it could come from the United States of America, addressed to a property in Dublin. Revenue says 150 kilograms of cannabis was found during routine operations. It says the investigations are ongoing.
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0: Oh, if you love your soul music, you've found the right station. 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

0: Hi, I'm Robbie Fogarty. This is Sunshine Soul. Hope you're enjoying all this great soul music and the very best of Motown, the home of Randy Crawford, Luther Vandross, The Temptations, and more. It's Sunshine Soul.
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0: More of that sweet soul music on the way from the station that just loves to play Aretha, Randy Crawford, Marvin Gaye and more. 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

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But I don't know about that. As many times as we've loved and we've shared love and made love, it doesn't seem to me like it's enough.

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2: Dry, calm and clear overnight with just a light northerly or variable breeze. A little fresher than recent nights with lowest temperatures of 11 to 14 degrees. That's the latest from the Sunshine Newsroom. We'll have more in an hour.
3: Sunshine. 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
4: Dry, calm and clear overnight with just a light northerly or variable breeze. A little fresher than recent nights with lowest temperatures of 11 to 14 degrees. That's the latest from the Sunshine Newsroom. We'll have more in an hour.
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